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0: Medic 414, correction, Medic 432 is in the area investigating.
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0: I see that PD's being added to this call, and that ASAP spoke with the person. Is there a medical emergency? Are we clear on that yet?
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Towers at Morningside, 407 Cross Street, Beauregard Street.

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0: 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Walking the recon zone now.
1: Sheriff 941 is direct. You're on scene at the recon zone. Walking up. Battalion 401 is on scene establishing command. Be in the buggy behind Engine 425.
0: Engine 401. Rescue 401 is on scene. Outside the recon zone.

0: Italian 401 from Engine 425. 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Our odors on side alpha. 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
1: All right, come in. 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All units can take their designated position for mid inside gas leak.

0: engine, 425, lap complete, two in the front, two in the rear, over basement, no exterior access to the basement, going to label it 1-2, correction, basement 1-2, going to be checking on 5 alpha, interior, brand new readings, meters on 5 Charlie.
1: All right, I'm correct. Two stories over basement. Basement 1-2 is going to be the labeling utility side, Charlie, you're investigating. Do you have an odor outside the residence as well?
0: No odors as of now.
2: Tower 425, on pursuit, taking position, side off the structure, investigating crew 3.
0: Good occupants. No EMS is needed at this time.
1: Direct, no EMS required at this time.

0: Gretchen 401 from command. Going to have you go in with engine 425 and investigate the dispatch address of 1512 tower. You're going to go to the exposures. Engine 439, stand by your unit at the plug.
1: Rescue 401 copies. Command Rescue 401. Homeowners were stating that the odor was potentially coming from the Charlie side near the gas line. The Delta 1 exposure, neighbors moved. Gas rocks come into the basement, so I recommend trying to at least investigate the Delta 1.
0: Right, I'm direct. Tower 425, are you direct on that? Start your investigation of the exposures at the Delta 1 exposure.
2: 2-1-5-1-0. With Homer.

0: Come in from Tower 425. This is an update that another one exposure 1510. Not the homeowner, it's a family member. The actual renter lives about 10, or is currently about 10 minutes away. He's going to get her en route with the key. He did say that they are doing work in the home. They're refinishing the floors. They were working today.
1: All right, I copy that. 1510 Delta 1. They had contractors in there working today, refinishing floors and key holders en route.
2: Come in from engine 425. Check basement level, floor 1 and 2 on the dispatch address. No readings.
1: All right, command is direct. 1512, basement 1-2. Levels checked, no readings. Do you have any odor?
2: I have an odor similar to a paint smell, but no sulfur.
1: All right, I'm direct. Sounds like we're going to be able to attribute this to the floor refinishing and the Delta 1 exposure.

0: estimate for Major 425.
1: Alright, Gina, go ahead.
0: Since we deduced this to the Delta One exposure, I'm good with holding engine 425 and tower 425.
1: Alright, I'm direct on that. Clip is 3 inch Bravo 1 exposure. Make sure everything is clear. And I'll check the gas meter on the truck.
0: .425 is going to side Charlie and the Bravo 1 exposure.
2: Command Rescue 401, the gas meter on the Charlie side has been checked and it's clear.
1: Alright, on direct. Gas meter side Charlie, clear.
2: Command from Tower 425.
1: Go ahead, Tower.
3: Chief, we've gained entry into 1510. Confirmed that that's the source of the odor. The refreshing of the floors.
4: Okay.
3: The rescue's VOC meter. Took a hit on it. Otherwise, we're clear on the floor gas meter.
1: All right, I'm correct. So, source of the odor is going to be in 1510. Is going to be the floor refinishing. Fairfax from Adam Colony Court Permit. Source of the odor is going to be floor refinishing being done to the Delta 1 exposure of 1510, Chatham Colony Court. No fire department services are needed. We're going to hold this with engine 425, tower 425. 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

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On Channel 4 Bravo, Box 42807, EMS Level 2, 600, North Madison Street, Lockwood House, 414. Truck 410, Ambulance 428. On Channel 4 Bravo, Box 42807, EMS Level 2, 600, North Madison Street, Lockwood House, 414.

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On channel 4 Bravo, box 40814, EMS level 1, 7613, Heritage Drive, Cross Street, Erie Street. 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Truck 408. On channel 4 Bravo, box 40811, investigation, 7558, Kingman Drive, Cross Street, Medford Drive. 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Bridge Road, Cross Street, Cambriar Street. 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

0: 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Looks like there's a legal component to this. Thank you. Police are already on scene.
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0: 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The wire's all the way across the road, blocking any traffic. 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
1: 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I am northbound on Route 1, crossing the South County sign. I see Engine 9. 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

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On channel 4 Bravo, box 42403, EMS level 1, 7918, Grimsley Street, Cross Street, Welford Street.

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Residential fire alarm. 4440. 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

Engine 419, Medic 419, ALS 402, on Channel 4 Bravo, Box 41909, crash, Medic required, Cross Street, Fairfax County Parkway northbound at Richmond Highway. Engine 419, Medic 419, ALS 402, on Channel 4 Bravo, Box 41909, crash, Medic required, Cross Street, Fairfax County Parkway northbound at Richmond Highway.

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On channel 4 Bravo, box 42901. EMS level 3, 7970. Maitland Street, 106 Cross Street, Hornby Street. Ambulance 402 Echo, truck 429. On channel 4 Bravo, box 42901. EMS level 3, 7970. Maitland Street, 106 Cross Street, Hornby Street.

0: 419 is on scene. The correct location is going to be Fairfax County Parkway southbound after J.J. Kingston.
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0: 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On channel 4 Bravo, box 42901. Carbon monoxide alarm, 8214. Marriott Drive, 201 Cross Street, Onyx Drive.
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EMS level 3, 131 16 Quail Creek Lane, Cross Street, Pheasant Brook Lane.

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0: Okay, 402, engine 413, engine 418, en route for an inside gas leak, 2295 Carpridge Road. Washington Gas advising the resident reported a smell of natural gas in the kitchen, 2332.
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1: Wait, units responding to 9230 Lake Braddock Drive, reported that the house is filling with smoke and the fire alarm is sounding. All occupants have evacuated. First due is going to be engine 414, second due engine 427, 2234.
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0: 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That's the hydrant. We'll utilize that hydrant there. I'll let you know if we're going to lay out or not.
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1: Engine 414's on scene, two-story, single family. Nothing showing from side alpha. I'll be out taking a lap.
2: Okay, copy.

0: can I have 4 chairs at 413?
1: Got a middle of the row, 2-story on the alpha side, townhouse. Recon zone, there's no readings, no odors. Ready to go inside and investigate. I'm going to hold in your 413, let them spot that hydrant there. He's not going to let it out. 18, you'll pick up the water supply if we end up right now.
2: 18's okay.
3: Yeah, 4-2 Coverage. Fairfax 942's on scene. I'll have Carbridge come in with my buggy. Rescue 404 is on the scene. Engine 23 is on scene. We're going to go ahead and take the second due assignment. We'll have the water supply on the corner of Lake Braddock. And Berkeley.
0: Command from Engine 413. I'm going to label the floor as basement 1-2. So 2 stories on the Alpha side, 3 on the Charlie side. Again, basement 1-2.
3: Copy. 2 in the front, 3 in the rear. Going basement 1-2.
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5: 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IVMS 402 taking a lap, attempting to determine where the electrical panel is located. 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
5: Checked the whole structure, found no fire. We've accounted for the occupants are okay. We're going to remain on scene, attempt to determine what the source of this is. We're going to start reducing the assignment. We're going to keep everybody here to pick up hose. We're going to go ahead and hold engine 414, engine 423, rescue 405, truck 408, myself. Keep 4 hotel for a few more minutes. Everybody else is going to start picking up.
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0: Command Rescue 404. We tried knocking on the Bravo 1, 2293. No answer on the knocking. No odors, no readings around the door.
1: Copy for the Bravo 1.
2: And same traffic for the Delta 1, 2297, Chief. Odors, no readings, unable to answer.
1: Copy, Fairfax. Primary unit, faulty stove, Bravo 1, Delta 1, no answer, but no readings at the door. Units going ready, command terminated, you got channel back.
3: 10-4, Fairfax, all units on the scene, 2295 Cart Ridge Road, switch your traffic back to 4 Bravo, 4 Delta is clear, 2345.
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3: 9230 Lake Braddock Drive, had initially smoke on the second floor, checked all the levels, found nothing, checked the electrical panel, it's all clear, homeowners are safe. We're going to hold with engine 414. They're going to remain on scene, assisting the homeowners. The homeowners will reoccupy. I'll terminate command. We'll go back to 4 Bravo. Next.
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0: 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Four all around, labeling floors 1 through 4. 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We have 0 readings at the front door. We're making entry investigating.
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2: Correct. 438. 41 Delta is clear. Move all traffic over 4 Bravo, 2338.

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On channel 4 Bravo, box 40143, EMS level 3, 6534. 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On channel 4 Bravo, box 40143, EMS level 3, 6534. Fairlawn Drive, Cross Street, Youngblood Street.

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0: Fairfax from Engine 408. A better location is going to be eastbound Braddock Road over top of 495.
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Staff suites Alexandria Fort Belvoir Cross Street, Mount Vernon Memorial Highway. 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On channel 4 Bravo, box 42418, commercial fire alarm, 8849, Richmond Highway. Staff suites Alexandria Fort Belvoir Cross Street, Mount Vernon Memorial Highway.

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0: 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On channel 4 Bravo, box 43106, EMS level 1, 2203. Stir up Iron Lane, cross street, cross lane.
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1: Alright. Ambulance 444 from Engine 413. Are you guys on the scene?
2: Inland 444, yes we are.
1: Alright, since you're on the scene, just make contact with the caller. 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We're going to go in service. If you need us, call us back.
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Ontario 4 Bravo, Box 43917. EMS Level 3, 11516. 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
1: 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We made entry. We're with the patient. We turned off the alarm in the house.
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On channel 4 Charlie, box 41561, crash, medic required, route 28 northbound pre-Willard Road, cross street, route 28 northbound through ramp. Tower 438, engine 415, medic 415, ALS 403, engine 436, ambulance 436. On channel 4 Charlie, box 41561, crash, medic required, route 28 northbound pre-Willard Road, cross street, route 28 northbound through ramp. Engine 426, medic 426. On channel 4 Bravo, box 42607, EMS level 1, 5617, Industrial Drive, Amazon, Interstate 395 Distribution Center, D, Cross Street, Industrial Drive northbound ramp to Edsel. Engine 426, medic 426. On channel 4 Bravo, box 42607, EMS level 1, 5617, Industrial Drive, Amazon, Interstate 395 Distribution Center, D, Cross Street, Industrial Drive northbound ramp to Edsel. Truck 410, engine 410, on channel 2 Delta, box 20691, mutual aid, fire, 5506 Forestal Avenue, 5506 Forestal Avenue, cross street, north-north Stevens Street. Truck 410, engine 410, on channel 2 Delta, box 20691, mutual aid, fire, 5506 Forestal Avenue, cross street, north-north Stevens Street.

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On channel 4 Bravo, Box 42120. Crash with injury, Route 50. Eastbound over Interstate 66, Cross Street. Interstate 66 westbound ramp to Route 50 eastbound. Engine 440, Ambulance 434. On channel 4 Bravo, Box 42120. Crash with injury, Route 50. Eastbound over Interstate 66, Cross Street. Interstate 66 westbound ramp to Route 50 eastbound.

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3: State 66 westbound ramp to Route 50 eastbound. Engine 421. On channel 4 Bravo, box 42120. Crash with injury, Route 50 eastbound over Interstate 66 cross street. Interstate 66 westbound ramp to Route 50 eastbound.

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On channel 4 Bravo, box 41801. EMS level 3, 3151. Annandale Road, Cross Street, Goodyear Road. Ambulance 428, engine 418. On channel 4 Bravo, box 41801. EMS level 3, 3151. Annandale Road, Cross Street, Goodyear Road.

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Fairfax County Fire and Rescue Department, A shift is on duty, 0700.

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1: 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They are blocking the intersection.
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Engine 421, ambulance 440, on channel 5, block 421, a route 50, eastbound under Fairfax County Parkway, cross street, route 286 southbound ramp to route 50 eastbound. Engine 421, ambulance 440, on channel 4 Bravo, box 42126, crash with injury, route 50, eastbound under Fairfax County Parkway, cross street, route 286 southbound ramp to route 50 eastbound.

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0: Yeah, police know. We made contact with the individual in the corner of the parking garage. He's refusing any EMS services because he was just resting. I don't think PD is needed.
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0: 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Engine 413, Ambulance 413. On channel 4 Bravo, Box 41318, EMS Level 2, 7731, Leesburg Pike, Marshall High School, Cross Street, Paul Edwin Terrace.
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2: 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Be a fire in the kitchen. This is a deli. This is a deli called Dominion Eats. They're evacuating the four that are inside. 862.
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1: One story on a slab. 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
1: 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I'll have Spring Hill command my buggy. Side Alpha Bravo corner.
3: 10-4. 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
0: Hey, 449. Gas is controlled. It was a gas fire. Fire is currently not affected for extension.
1: Copy. What was burning?
0: Oil in a fryer.
1: Copy. How are we looking for extension?
0: As of right now, it appears pretty contained to the kitchen area, which is under a hood system, but we're confirming that right now. And I would like a truck to get to the roof and just confirm the hood system's clear.
1: Copy that. Truck 429's driver, stick to the roof. Truck 401 from command, I've got a roof ladder over here outside Bravo. You can access the roof that way. I'm going to send you to the roof.
4: This is Core 12 on scene. Red.
0: Man, this is Core 49. Here we have an extension outside the hood system right now.
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2: Did you get the traffic to the building inspector?
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4: I have no heat sensors on the roof here. 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I do believe it's right above the kitchen.
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4: No, I can take the lid off. To get it better.

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1: All right, copy. 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

0: 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I just need the health department. 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

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Ashburn Drive, Cross Street, Rhymney Lane. 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Engine 410, Medic 410, on channel 4 Bravo, box 41093, EMS level 1, 3700, North Rosser Street, T4, Cross Street, Magnolia Lane. 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Engine 437, on channel 4 Bravo, box 40938, residential fire alarm, 3730, Mary Evelyn Way, Cross Street, Central Avenue.

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EMS level 3, 8739. 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

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Colgate Drive northbound ramp to Quander. Truck 411. 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Wires down, 7027. Quander Road, Cross Street. Colgate Drive northbound ramp to Quander.

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Middle Ridge Drive, Cross Street, Madeley Court. 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Residential fire alarm, 1291. 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Tower 403, Ambulance 408. On channel 4 Bravo, box 42380, EMS level 2, 3601 Morningside Drive, Cross Street, Chandler Street. Ambulance 410, Engine 426. 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Ambulance 410, Engine 426. On channel 4 Bravo, box 42694, EMS level 3, 6303, Little River Turnpike, Children's Medical Associates, Cross Street, Little River Turnpike Service Road. 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Engine 415. On channel 4 Bravo, box 41508, residential fire alarm, 14216 Alki Drive, Cross Street, Meadowwood Lane.

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1: If you haven't come around Side Charlie yet, this is going to be the correct location, 5903, apartment 1610. 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
0: We have already made entry into the interior of the building from that side. 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

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Rescue 404, Medic 418, on channel 4 Bravo, Box 41804, EMS level 1, 7481, Route 29, Churchill Apartments 218, Cross Street, Lawrence Drive. 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

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Batman Way, Cross Street, Outer Back Shore Road. 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
1: Fairfax, 431. 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

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Ambulance 431. On channel 4 Bravo, box 43104, EMS level 1, 12310 Sunrise Valley Drive, Lockheed Martin I, 3439, Cross Street, Glade Drive. Engine 423, Medic 408. On channel 4 Bravo, box 42302, EMS level 1, 8609 Virginia Avenue, Cross Street, Wakefield Drive. Engine 423, Medic 408. On channel 4 Bravo, box 42302, EMS level 1, 8609, Virginia Avenue, Cross Street, Wakefield Drive.

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Engine 415, Medic 421. 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Chantilly Lace Court, Cross Street, Meadowland Court.

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EMS level 3, 7436. Richmond Highway, Chigi, Cross Street, Richmond Highway. Medic 411, engine 411. On channel 4 Bravo, box 41136. EMS level 3, 7436. Richmond Highway, Chigi, Cross Street, Richmond Highway.

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On channel 4 Bravo, blocks 42901, EMS level 2, 808 West Park Drive, Kaiser Permanente, Cross Street, Jones Branch Drive. Engine 444, ambulance 444. On channel 4 Bravo, box 42901, EMS level 2, 8008, West Park Drive, Kaiser Permanente, Cross Street, Jones Branch Drive. Engine 421, ambulance 440. On channel 4 Bravo, box 42100, EMS level 2, 3950, Fair Ridge Drive, Hilton Garden Inn, 414. Engine 421, ambulance 440. On channel 4 Bravo, box 42100, EMS level 2, 3950, Fair Ridge Drive, Hilton Garden Inn, 414.

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Tower 405, Medic 405. 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

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On channel 4 Bravo, box 42230, EMS level 3, 6565. Springfield Mall, LA Fitness, Cross Street, Lewisdale Road. Matic 417, engine 413, on channel 4 Bravo, box 42131, EMS level 3, 13102, Tall Shadows Lane, S, Cross Street, Autumn Woods Way. Matic 417, engine 413, on channel 4 Bravo, box 42131, EMS level 3, 13102, Tall Shadows Lane, S, Cross Street, Autumn Woods Way. Engine 408, Medic 410, on channel 4 Bravo, box 40810, EMS level 1, 7137, Columbia Pike, Giant, Cross Street, Columbia Pike. Engine 408, Medic 410, on channel 4 Bravo, box 40810, EMS level 1, 7137, Columbia Pike, Giant, Cross Street, Columbia Pike.

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3: EMS level 3, 6565, Springfield Mall, LA Fitness, Cross Street, Lois Vale Road. 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

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On Channel 4 Delta, Box 42958, above or below grade rescue, Route 267 eastbound at exit 19B, Cross Street, Route 123 southbound branch to Route 267 eastbound. Engine 401, Tower 401, Rescue 401, Rescue 404, Ambulance 413, Medic 402, EMS 401, Battalion 402, Safety 401. On Channel 4 Delta, Box 42958, above or below grade rescue, Route 267 eastbound at exit 19B, Cross Street, Route 123 southbound ramp to Route 267 eastbound.

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ALS 402, Medic 409, Rescue 406. On channel 4 Bravo, box 40900, EMS level 1, 8033, Holland Road. Sunrise at Mount Vernon, 309, Cross Street, Derrick Road. ALS 402, Medic 409, Rescue 406. On channel 4 Bravo, box 40900, EMS level 1, 8033, Holland Road. Sunrise at Mount Vernon, 309, Cross Street, Derrick Road.

0: Fairfax Engine 401. Keep in cab notes. Best access is going to be 267 westbound. You're going to be in the 123 north exit.
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2: 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I'm going to be making contact with employees. 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

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On channel 4 Bravo, box 44502, EMS level 2, 3160. Kemble Drive, Lamb Center, Cross Street, Fairfax Boulevard. Engine 430, Medic 433. On channel 4 Bravo, box 44502, EMS level 2, 3160. Kemble Drive, Lamb Center, Cross Street, Fairfax Boulevard.

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1: Command, go ahead.
0: We've got the ramp from Dulles Toll Road westbound to 123 closed. Let PD know. Not sure who the proper authority is for the ramp, but it may need to be closed for a little while while they get the truck sorted out.
1: Okay, yeah, we did already call MWA, and they're direct with the ramp is shut down.
0: Got it.

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0: 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Engine 428, Medic 410, on channel 4 Bravo, box 41094, EMS level 2, 3701 Munson Road, Cross Street, Lewis Lane.
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0: Bucket truck was able to get the bucket down after the occupant was out. They re-leveled it. We're able to drop the bucket. We are going to be clearing the ramp here. After we're done with that, PD can probably cancel. The ramp will be back open.
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0: 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On Channel 4 Bravo, Box 43620, EMS Level 2, 2980. 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

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EMS level 2. 7640, Tremaine Place, 310, Cross Street, McGarity Road.

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On channel 4 Bravo, box 41192, EMS level 3, 5821, Richmond Highway, Hampton Inn, Cross Street, Fort Hunt Road.

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Ambulance 444, move up to fire station 413.

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EMS level 3, 5716. South Van Dorn Street. Comfort Inn, 604, Cross Street. South Van Dorn Street ramp to Interstate 95. 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EMS level 3. 5716. South Van Dorn Street. Comfort Inn, 604, Cross Street. South Van Dorn Street ramp to Interstate 95.

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Rose Hill Elementary School, Cross Street, May Boulevard. 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On channel 4 Bravo, box 40504, EMS level 2, 6301, Rose Hill Drive, Elementary School. Rose Hill Elementary School, Cross Street, May Boulevard. Ambulance 409, Engine 424. On channel 4 Bravo, box 42400, EMS level 3, 8629, Richmond Highway. Within 711, Cross Street, Richmond Highway Service Road. Ambulance 409, Engine 424. On channel 4 Bravo, box 42400, EMS level 3, 8629, Richmond Highway. Within 711, Cross Street, Richmond Highway Service Road. 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Ambulance 440, Engine 421. On channel 4 Bravo, box 44023, EMS level 3, 4310, Forest Hill Drive, Gardens at Fair Oaks, page 15A, Cross Street, Route 29.

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On channel 4 Bravo, Box 43205, crash with injury, cross street, Ox Road, Zion Drive.

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EMS Level 3, 8008 West Park Drive, Kaiser Permanente 2, Cross Street, Jones Branch Drive.

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2: 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Ambulance 442, engine 442, paramedic engine 106, on channel 46, EMS level 3, route 267 eastbound pre-interstate 495 cross street, Route 267 eastbound ramp to Interstate 495 expressway.

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1: We got on around 7, it's clear all the way up to here. Did you have anything in your direction?
2: 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We're going to continue westbound to the exit past Route 7 and flip around.
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0: 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We have negative results. Unless dispatch is farther or able to locate.
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0: Fairfax Mansion, 442. We've located the vehicle. It's going to be eastbound at the 8.6 mile marker. We're going to flip around.
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EMS level 3, 7224. Fordson Road, 1, Cross Street, Lockheed Boulevard.

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1: 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Looks like we'll have our own water catch system. 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
3: 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I'm getting a look inside the building right now.

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1: 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What is the person do?
0: The pad 402 from engine 442. Looks like we'll have our own water catch system shot out.
2: 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I'm getting a look inside the building right now.
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1: 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Fire is out. 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Fairfax, all other incoming units can back it down to priority 2.
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0: 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We're on the scene of a one-story single family over a basement. Nothing showing besides Alpha, Bravo, or Delta. I'll be out taking a lap.
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2: 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We're going to hold them. Alice can go ready. Command terminated. 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

0: 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Should have a bathroom fan on fire. Fire's out. Engine is truck 408 now. Or right now, opening up, checking for extension. Controlling power to the bathroom fan. Okay.
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0: Yeah, they have an access scuttle to an unfinished attic space. 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I do not see any fire extension. It's going to be wood flooring in the attic.
1: Time for it's okay. You don't got insulation I have blown in or rolled?
0: It's going to be a finished attic where I can make access and walk into. Over the eaves, it's going to be blown in insulation.
1: Time for it's okay. Fairfax, the time for it's on the scene. Established command. 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

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On channel 4 Bravo, box 42103, EMS level 3, 3620. Joseph Hewitt Drive, 400.

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0: 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Engine 422, Ambulance 427, on Channel 4 Bravo, Box 42700, EMS Level 2, 8334, Old Keene Mill Road, Shell Cross Street, Old Keene Mill Road.
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0: 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We got nothing evidence tied to Alpha. Building does not appear to be an alarm, not evacuated. We going in through a 4.
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Engine 427, Matic 435, on channel 4 Bravo, box 42202, EMS level 1, 6800, Metropolitan Center Drive, Extended Stay America, 116, Cross Street, Lowisdale Road.

0: 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Side Alpha. I'll have Route 29 command at the buggy.
1: Command engine 430. 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
0: Go ahead, engine 430.
1: Nothing on the panel. 13 story, residential high rise. Is not being evacuated. Gonna label it ground 1 through 12. Moving up. 433.
0: Command copies. Nothing on the panel. 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You're going up with rescue engine 433. 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
0: Copies.
1: It's 34 from engine 43. The secondary water is going to be right where you're at, if you can take that plug. Command, rescue 404. Nothing evident on side, Charlie.
0: Command copies, nothing evident inside, Charlie. Agent 430, command.
1: Engine 430.
0: Yeah, just information. I have Medic 433 in the lobby, Site Alpha, in case you encounter that patient in apartment 1107.
1: Copy.

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5: Command, rescue engine 433, primary of the reported apartment, negative.
2: Be primary, apartment 1107, negative. Were you able to make contact with the caller from that apartment that was reported to be busy?
5: Command, rescue engine 433, no units on this floor have been able to locate that person.
2: Command copies.
6: Mark sub, they can return to service. Thank you.
2: Yeah, what person do you?
7: Command, rescue 404. We checked apartment 1007 on the way up to 12. All clear.
2: 7 is clear. Break. Rescue engine 433, command. What are the conditions in apartment 1107?
5: Command, initial was light haze. We've opened some windows, and haze is completely dissipated. We're continuing to investigate a possible electrical odor.
2: Command copies. I'm sending Battalion 404 up to the 11th floor. He's going to be Division 11. Can we work on getting access to Apartment 9 and 6? Those are the Bravo and Delta exposures. Correction, 8, 1108, and 1106.
5: Command, we're in the process of checking those now.
2: And copies.
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0: Medic 433, command.
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0: Command copies. Fairfax, command. You guys able to call back the 911 caller occupant of 1107 and determine his location?
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1: Command.
0: We have a building rep in the lobby. We'll set him up.
1: Command copy, have you confirmed he has keys to this apartment?

0: 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What apartment number?
1: We need to get into 1008, 1108, 1208.
0: All right, he's going to get keys. He'll be in route.
1: Division 11 Command.
0: Good.
1: Your discretion, based on what you're seeing up there, and how long you want to wait for the key holder.
0: All right, copy. I'll let you know when it starts.
1: Command copies.
2: Command from Fairfax.
1: Command.
2: The personnel 1107 said they talked to the tower.
1: Command copies. Are you in phone contact with them right now? Can you provide a physical description, clothing, and have them report to the main entrance?
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1: 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I'm going to have him report to the lobby entrance side alpha. If you can meet him there, report.
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5: We'll wait for the key for the Delta 1 exposure. Right now in the fire unit, we've checked all the plugs. We're closing everything back up to see if we can create anything, but we're not finding anything right now.
1: 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We have truck 429 standing on 410 outside 1008 and rescue 4 on 1208.
5: Division 11 is okay.
2: I'm from Fairfax.
5: About 5 to 10 more minutes. If nothing's, if we don't find anything in the fire unit, we can't recreate it. I believe we can still probably de-escalate and hold it with a few units to continue on investigating.
1: Command copies. 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
2: Be advised you're 10 minutes into the incident, and the caller from 1107 said she's wearing a black top, black short. She has twin babies with her, and she is at the main entrance.
1: Personal location.
2: 10-4, 1509.
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3: 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Engine 422, ambulance 408, on channel 4 Bravo, box 42607, EMS level 2, 7053, Skiles Way, 104 Cross Street, Bodenport.
6: The call from Vienna Police Department, they got a call from a citizen reporting either a possible gas smell or a burning smell inside the house. 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
1: Lobby just outside of the main entrance at Alpha that can interview the patient for some additional appliance information about the apartment.
7: Negative, just a key holder who hasn't returned.
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1: Come in.
0: Ten-oh-eight's clear.
1: Come in, copy. 10-oh-eight's clear. Just stand by momentarily. Division 11, come in.
0: Division 11.
1: Engine 2 was able to interview the 1107 occupant, 911 caller. Sounds like the smoke may have come from below, possibly on a balcony below.

0: Man Division 11.
1: Clear. It's going to be two-story, single-family, all the way around, over a basement. Gas meter is going to be on side delta. It's going to be, I'll get your basement status in just a second.
0: Vision 11.
2: Go ahead, Vision 11.
0: Visually checked outside on the balcony. Also, I believe we had units already checked 1007 and 1008. We have nothing further. Just holding 1 and 1 and wait for the key order to check 1108.
2: Command copies and agree. Sounds like this may have been a somebody smoking on a balcony below. Cigarettes, vape, something along those lines. Fairfax Route 29 Command.
3: Route 29 Command, go ahead.
2: Units investigated 410, 11, 12. No hazards found. Believe this to be a transient smoke from the outside that entered the apartment. Medic 433 is going to take a refusal on the patient. We're going to reduce the incident to engine 430, tower 403. You can terminate command and release the channel.
3: Four. Attention all units holding engine 430. Set up 4-3. 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
4: Go ahead.
1: There's no odors or reading of gas on floor 1 or the basement. We have a stagnant water smell. Strong symptoms. We're investigating that now.
4: I copy roll atmospheric readings basement and floor 1. We're investigating a small stagnant water right now.

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1: Go ahead.
0: Normal atmospheric readings throughout basement floor 1. We're monitoring floor 2 now. We're checking sump pumps in the basement. I recommend that we just utilize engine 429 right now, hold everyone else at their rig. Once we can clear the second floor, we can just hold this with engine 429 for the investigation.
1: All right, copy. Fairfax, Tag 4 is on field, I'll have command. Here's a 29 and... Truck 430 are going to be investigating interior. Everybody else remain outside.
2: 10-4, Italian 402 with command, 1520.

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1: Come in, go ahead.
0: Let Vienna PD know we've got Courthouse Road closed between Ware Street and Glen Avenue.
1: 10-4, 15-21.
2: Command engine 429, all floors have been cleared of any abnormal readings. 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Recommend we just hold this with engine 429, truck 430.
0: All right, copy that. Fairfax Road Command, going to hold engine 429, truck 430, balance can go ready. Command terminated, got a channel back there investigating smell of stagnant water. Normal atmospheric readings throughout.
1: 10-4, are you still going to have the road closed?
0: For a short amount of time, yes.
1: 10-4, flying engine 429, truck 430, all of the units going in service. Command terminated, channel 4, hotel's clear. 15-22.
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2: Engine 429, truck 430 remaining off scene. It's the southbound lanes of Courthouse Road. They're going to remain blocked for a little while. Only the northbound side is getting through.
3: To Nutley Street northbound. Truck 410, paramedic engine 106, ambulance 106, phone engine 403, medic 403, on channel 4 Charlie, box 41355. Crash with injury. Interstate 66 westbound, pre-Nutley Street, cross street. Interstate 66 westbound, ramp to Nutley Street northbound.

0: 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On channel 5 Delta, box 58902, mutual aid, fire, 167, Colburn Drive, Cross Street, Adams Street. Engine 417. On channel 5 Delta, box 58902, mutual aid, fire, 167, Colburn Drive, Cross Street, Adams Street.
1: Engine 438, paddock 417, do you guys have traffic?
0: Interstate 66 westbound pre-Nutley Street, Cross Street. Interstate 66 westbound ramp to Nutley Street northbound. Truck 408, truck 106. On channel 4 Charlie, box 41355. Crash with injury. Interstate 66 westbound pre-Nutley Street, Cross Street. Interstate 66 westbound ramp to Nutley Street northbound.
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0: It's going to be a good location. We just passed it going eastbound. Location's going to be westbound just prior to Melbourne Street. In the left lane.
1: We're direct. We're making our way out there now.
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Unhail 4 Bravo, Box 41092, Lissasit, 3705 South George Mason Drive, Skyline Plaza Apartments, 1016, Cross Street, South South George Mason Drive. Truck 410, Unhail 4 Bravo, Box 41092, Lissasit, 3705 South George Mason Drive, Skyline Plaza Apartments, 1016, Cross Street, South South George Mason Drive. 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ALS 403, Medic 403, Engine 440, Unhail 4 Bravo, Box 4409, EMS Level 1, 4231, Monument Wall Way, Cross Street, Monument Drive. 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Matic 405, Engine 405, on channel 4 Bravo, Box 40507, EMS Level 3, 6073, Deer Ridge Trail, Cross Street, High Grove Park Court.

Ambulance 434, engine 434. 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On channel 4 Bravo, box 43401, EMS level 3, 2863, Hunter Mill Road. Sunrise at Hunter Mill, 118, Cross Street, Hunter Mill Road.

Rescue 408, Engine 410, Medic 408, Medic 422, EMS 403, Battalion 408, Safety 402. On channel 4 Delta, box 42600, crash, trapped, cross street, Leesville Boulevard at Backlick Road. Rescue 408, Engine 410, Medic 408, Medic 422, EMS 403, Battalion 408, Safety 402. On channel 4 Delta, box 42600, crash, trapped, cross street, Leesville Boulevard at Backlick Road.

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1: Or 408 en route for a crash with injury, possible entrapment, Leesville Boulevard at Backlick Road. It's going to be a two-vehicle T-bone accident, a gray RAV4 and a gray Audi. Looks like one person trapped in the vehicle requesting EMS.

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On channel 4 Bravo, Box 42207. 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Spring Village Drive. Connor Terrace Building, 102. Truck 422. 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Mississippi, 7412. Spring Village Drive. Connor Terrace Building, 102.

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2: 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Tower 436, engine 415, medic 415, engine 436, ambulance 436, on channel 4 Charlie, box 41564, crash with injury, route 28 southbound pre-route 50, cross street, route 28 southbound through ramp. Tower 436, engine 415, medic 415, engine 436, ambulance 436, on channel 4 Charlie, box 41564, crash with injury, route 28 southbound pre-route 50, cross street, Route 28 southbound through ramp.

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Ambulance 410, truck 410, engine 410. On channel 4 Bravo, box 41092, EMS level 3, 3705 South George Mason Drive, Skyline Plaza Apartments, 1016 Cross Street, South George Mason Drive.

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Residential fire alarm, 9529. Wallingford Drive, Cross Street, Whistle Lane.

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1: I have a phone number for you, Mary.
0: Yeah, go ahead.
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2: 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I believe that it's not flowing right now. I believe that there's a valve that actually turned it off. You can come up if you want. I don't think you guys need that or anything.
1: Officer 713. 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
0: Okay, we'll call Virginia Power.

0: Rescue 408 from truck 408. Okay, it's a single vehicle into an enclosed corner apartment. Into the balcony of floor number one and the terrace level. 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The vehicle's going to need some stabilization, and you guys have to check the interior of the building.
1: Okay, light stabilization, investigate interior.
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1: This is a long shot, but do you guys have an ETA on the gas company at all?
0: No, they didn't give us an ETA.
1: All right, copy that. But they are coming out, though, correct? Correct.
0: Yeah, they were direct.
1: Copy that, thank you.
0: 1640.

0: 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Holland Road, Sunrise at Mount Vernon, 302, Cross Street, Derrick Road. Engine 424, Medic 411. 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Holland Road, Sunrise at Mount Vernon, 302, Cross Street, Derrick Road.
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0: 904-08 from the 435. You got a manhole in front of 7309 at 7315. They're both clear. Level is complete. Two in the front, three in the rear. Level it. Basic 1-2. You got occupants outside. Unit is evacuated. You have all units moved up. We have our own order.
1: Battalion 4-8-6, recon is clear. Companies can both in the position.

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0: 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Sense of odor at the front door. Nothing on the readings in the kitchen. We're checking the basement as we speak. We're going to try to clear the utility room. Rescue 405 from engine 435. You can head straight to the basement.
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0: 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If we can get a fan to the front door, I think we can scale this back. 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
1: Medic 405 from Fairfax, status check. Medic 405 from Fairfax on 4 Alpha, status check. Nothing hurried, 1735.

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Engine 434, Ambulance 434, on Channel 4 Bravo, Box 42117, EMS Level 2, Cross Street, South South Pender Brook Drive at Inverness Road.

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0: 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Sunset Lane, Kenwood School, Cross Street, Sunset Court. 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Hunter Mill Road, Sunrise at Hunter Mill, 215, Cross Street, Hunter Mill Road. 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Hunter Mill Road, Sunrise at Hunter Mill, 215, Cross Street, Hunter Mill Road.
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Engine 427, Engine 405, Rescue 405, Tower 405, Medic 405, Italian 406, on Channel 4 Delta, Box 40507, inside gas leak, 6322, Deer Ridge Trail Court, Cross Street, Deer Ridge Trail. Engine 426, Engine 405, Rescue 405, Tower 405, Medic 405, Battalion 406, on Channel 4 Delta, Box 40507, inside gas leak, 6322, Deer Ridge Trail Court, Cross Street, Deer Ridge Trail.

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2: Battalion 408, you're en route for an inside gas leak, 6322 Deer Ridge Trail Court. Callers reporting a natural gas smell inside. They're going to meet you out front. First due, engine 405, second due, engine 426.
0: Battalion 408, okay.
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0: Battalion 408, here in Rockford inside Gas Lake 6322, Deer Ridge Trail Court. Callers reporting a natural gas smell inside. They're going to meet you out front. First due, engine 405, second due, engine 426.
1: Okay, 408, okay.
0: 1747.
2: Engine 426, engine 405. Once we clear the recon zone, we're going to stretch a line from the hydrant 6222, Deer Ridge.
1: Engine 426, okay.
2: Battalion 408 from engine 405. Restart the recon zone at 6222 Deer Ridge. Correction, 6222.
1: Battalion 408, recon zone.

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3: 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On channel 4, Bravo, box 4301, commercial fire alarm. 8132, Route 29, Merrifield Garden Center, Cross Street, Border Road.
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0: 408, maybe 405. Recon zone is clear. 3 in the front, 3 in the rear, middle unit townhouse. You can label it 1, 2, and 3. Occupants have been evacuated. Engine 405, tower 405, are entering to do some investigation.
1: Guy 46, recon zone is clear. Engine 405, tower 405, investigating.

0: Ambulance 408, engine 408, on channel 4 Bravo, box 42608, EMS level 3, 7420, Chatham Street, Cross Street, Kentsville Street. Ambulance 408, engine 408, on channel 4 Bravo, box 42608, EMS level 3, 7420, Chatham Street, Cross Street, Kentsville Street.
1: Time source.
2: The time for it's okay. You have an odor of gasoline on all levels. Anything on the LEL though?

0: 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Command closes with the buggy.
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truck 422, engine 422, medic 426, engine 210, medic 208. On channel 4 Charlie, box 42662, crash with injury, interstate 495 northbound pre-south Van Dorn Street, cross street, interstate 95 northbound ramp to interstate 95 northbound. Truck 422, engine 422, medic 426, engine 210, medic 208. On channel 4 Charlie, box 42662, crash with injury, interstate 495 northbound pre-south Van Dorn Street, cross street, interstate 95 northbound ramp to interstate 95 northbound.

0: may have mentioned 4005. We're still trying to identify the source in the reporting party townhouse. We're beginning ventilation right now.
1: 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Rescue 405 just arrived on scene. Come on, get in.
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Engine 410, ambulance 410, on channel 4 Bravo, box 41094, crash with injury, 5852, Columbia Pike, Palo Campero, Cross Street, Montgomery Avenue.

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0: Copy that. Engine 422 from Engine 210. We ran the beltway from Eisenhower to South Andorra. Nothing on the southbound side. We're flipping around. There was two vehicles with a police officer on the northbound side. We're going to get back on the field. We'll be down with that.
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3: 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There are multiple items in there that we're pulling out of the garage now.
0: Don't commit yet.
1: Any clay copy? Engine 2 from Fairfax. We're sending a message to police side. That's the original way that it came into us.
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0: 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I-495 northbound, two cars out checking.
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4: 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Ambulance 411, engine 411, on channel 4 Bravo, box 41122, EMS level 3, 6509, Telegraph Road, 1310, Cross Street, Willowood Lane.
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On channel 4 Bravo, box 444 18, EMS level 2, 1736. 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

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Arlington Boulevard, the Virginian, 318, Cross Street, Arlington Boulevard. 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On channel 4 Bravo, box 4307. EMS level 3, 9229. Arlington Boulevard, the Virginian, 318, Cross Street, Arlington Boulevard.

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Residential fire alarm, 7710. 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On channel 4 Bravo, box 43501. Residential fire alarm, 7710. Huntsman Boulevard, cross street, Sabine Hall Road.

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On channel 4 Bravo, Box 44505, EMS Level 1, 3727. Warwick Circle, Cross Street, Warwick Avenue.

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Carbon monoxide alarm, 11101. Fairfax Station Road, Cross Street, Ox Road.

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0: 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On Channel 4 Delta, Box 41191. Still alarm, 6040, Richmond Highway, City Fire Department, Cross Street, Richmond Highway Service Road. Engine 411, Engine 201, Truck 411, Battalion 406. On Channel 4 Delta, Box 41191. Still alarm, 6040, Richmond Highway, City Side Apartment, Cross Street, Richmond Highway Service Road. Engine 423, Tower 403. 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
2: Good.
0: We're pulling up on scene right now. We're going to go in with a crew of four. Of you take the hydrant at the alpha filter corner and the FDC is to the right of the front door.
2: Copy, taking up hydrant connection, alpha delta.
0: ...406, dimension 411, on scene of an 8-story residential high-rise, 7 in the front, 8 in the rear, labeled PT 1 through 7. Nothing evidence inside alpha, Charlie or Delta. We're going in with a crew of four to investigate.
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0: 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We're positioned side alpha for now until we get a reported apartment number. We're going to split 2 and 2 out. Investigating with engine 11.
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0: Command from Rescue 406, 8 in the rear, nothing evident. The building's not being evacuated from inside Charlie either.
1: Command copy and confirming nothing on site, Charlie.
0: That's correct. Nothing evident on the Charlie side.
2: Rescue 406, engine 411. Hang on side, Charlie. We may need a ladder thrown to a balcony. Command, engine 411. Building is not an alarm, not being evacuated. In apartment 102, there's a local fire alarm going off. Odor of burnt food. It's going to be located in the Bravo quadrant. No answer at the door. We'll see if we can get a ladder thrown to the balcony shortly.
0: Sure is right.
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1: 2406 from engine 411. Should be the second balcony over from the elevator shaft. I brought my iPad in, which is marked about where the apartment door is. Copy, we're walking up now.
0: That's at your discretion. We have two PD units en route. 2-minute ETA for one, 8 minutes for the other.
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Engine 405, Ambulance 437, on Channel 4 Bravo, Box 40500, EMS Level 2, 6457, Gilder Street, Cross Street, Old Franconia Road. Engine 405, Ambulance 437, on Channel 4 Bravo, Box 40500, EMS Level 2, 6457, Gilder Street, Cross Street, Old Franconia Road.

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0: 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Engine 419, Medic 419, on channel 4 Bravo, Box 1900, EMS Level 1, 7760, Elston Plaza, Food Line, Cross Street, Richmond Highway.
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Engine 208, Engine 426, Rescue 408, Truck 408, Medic 208, Battalion 408, on Channel 4 Delta, Box 42694, Inside Gas Leak, 4706, Rouge Court, Cross Street, King Louis Drive.

0: 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On channel 4 Bravo, Box 434-12, EMS Level 2, Cross Street, Waffles Mill Road at Walnut Creek Court.
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1: Go ahead.
0: We're going to be on scene at the recon zone. It's going to be King Louis and Lafayette. We're going to proceed with crew of two up to Rogue Court. I'll give you an on-scene report from there and clear the recon zone.
1: Battalion 4-8, okay.

0: Joy from Italian 40.
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0: Yeah, worst part, man.
1: Yeah, I was in Surf Force Race 6. We'll be there first. We're going to take our own water in front of 6,300 Frenchmen's drive. We'll come on. Come on, female Frenchmen's.
0: Okay, 4, it's okay. Engine 426 direct.
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1: Time 408, okay.
2: Time 408. Truck 408. Confirming the address is 4706.
1: It looks like there may be some confusion on the exact address. Dispatch address is 4706 Rogue Court. However, the caller believes her address is 4708, directly behind the Barnside Diner.
2: Okay, I'm direct. I'm on scene of Side Alpha right now. It's going to be an N-unit townhouse. We'll call Little River Side Alpha facing. It's going to be a Delta N. Got no odors, no readings on Side Alpha. I have the occupants outside. I'm talking to them right now. I believe it's going to be over another unit. I did not get a good look outside, Charlie.
1: Copy. Fairfax Battalion 48 is on the scene, establishing command. The command post is at the buggy.
3: Jack, you have command of your buggy, 1948.

0: It's Matt from Truck 408.
1: Good.
0: Okay, I just confirmed with the occupants. They're going to be in a two-story townhouse over a separate unit that accesses on-site Charlie. We're going to call this unit 1 and 2. The other one will be basement. It's occupied by three occupants.

0: It's Matt from Truck 408.
1: Good.
0: Okay, I just confirmed with the occupants. They're going to be in a two-story townhouse over a separate unit that accesses on-site Charlie. We're going to call this unit 1 and 2. The other one will be basement. It's occupied by three occupants. No one's complaining of EMS. They smell that gas odor about 30 minutes ago. We're going to be investigating on floor number 1.
1: Command, okay. And to confirm, 4706 is the address.
0: Okay, 4608 is going to be the correct address. 4708, I'm sorry.
1: Copy, 4708. Fairfax, update the address, please.
2: Sure. Italian 408 from engine 208. This residence has a Bravo exposure. We'll be checking out in 4710.
1: Command, okay, you're 4710. And truck 2, correction, truck 4 from command, just to confirm recon zone's clear.
0: Yeah, affirm that the recon zone's clear up side alpha. We are in the unit that called RP. We got no odors, no readings on floor number 1. Can we have somebody check inside Charlie's basement unit?
1: Command, okay. Rescue 48, where you at?
3: Tango was driving road court. We're on scene.
1: Okay. Can you check the Charlie exposure, which will be the basement level 4730?
3: Yes, sir. Rescue 48, sir.

0: 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On channel 4 Bravo, box 417-08, BMS level 2, 139-76 gunner's place. 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On channel 4 Bravo, box 417-08, BMS level 2, 139-76, gunner's place.
1: Command from truck 408.
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